0: Hello and welcome to Shanghai Eye. Here on Dragon TV, Monday through Friday, we'll bring you stories to explore and decode China. I'm Chen Xuan.
1: And I'm Timothy Pope. And just like Shanghai, this show has something for everyone. We've got business, tech, urban life, arts and culture, and sports. This year's Shining Shanghai International Light Art Competition has concluded its final review in Jing'an. Under the metamorphosis theme, Chinese artist Wang Xinsheng took the top prize, winning and shortlisted works will light up Su He Wan's Shen Yu Li Shi Ku Men from September the 26th to October 7th.

0: The 2026 Shining Shanghai International Light Art Competition held its final judging in Jing'an on September 16th. Under the theme Metamorphosis, the competition received 156 entries from 41 countries and regions. 20 works reached the final round.
1: I can see development, so it's year by year, I think, better and better. Also, especially on the quality of the works which are coming. So now I've seen all these projections and I really love them. So I think it's really high quality.
0: What makes a projection stand out? For the artist, one key is how it responds to the architecture itself.
2: We project on architecture, no? So we should not use architecture as a screen. When you project on architecture, you should respect the building, you should respect the architecture. And
0: beyond its relationship with the building, a work's storytelling also matters. Can it connect from beginning to end?
3: But I think one of the most important things is the story. Is there a story or something that we can link from the beginning to the end?
0: Chinese artist Wang Xinsheng won gold with the Bronze Age. From September 26th to October 7th, the winning and shortlisted works will be projected onto the historic Shikumen buildings at Shenyuli in Suhewan, inviting the public to experience digital art through the city's architecture.
4: Christie's Hong Kong Asian Art Week will take place in October with a selection of major Chinese ceramics and paintings previewed at the auction house's Shanghai Art Space. Among the highlights are rare Yuan Dynasty blue and white octagonal jars depicting Xi Wang Mu. Let's take a look.
0: Christie's Hong Kong Asian Art Week will take place in October with a selection of major Chinese ceramics and paintings previewed at the auction house's Shanghai Art Space from September 19th to 20th. Among the highlights is a rare Yuan Dynasty blue and white octagonal jar depicting Xi Wang Mu. The large octagonal jar features 8 panels, each painted with vivid figures and scenes. The artwork illustrates the Taoist immortals and attendants presenting peaches of immortality to Xi Wang Mu in celebration of her birthday. During the Yuan Dynasty, operas featuring Xi Wang Mu's birthday banquet were popular, but many of these have since been lost.
5: 以前的这个是有人物，而且是以故事为主的，就是以元代杂志作为蓝本的故事图馆。基本上，我们就只知道这一件。所以，无论是从它的历史价值到它的稀有度，都是非常重要的一件拍品。
0: The jar was previously acquired in 2012 by renowned Hong Kong private porcelain collector Ao Bailing. After 14 years, it'll return to the auction market once again. Earlier this year, another Yuan Dynasty blue and white jar, this one depicting the story of Jing Xiangting, sold for 174.9 million Hong Kong dollars at Christie's Hong Kong Spring Auctions, highlighting strong interest in blue and white ceramics from that period.
5: 对，早期是在印尼的一个富豪的家族里面流传下来的，对。但是它的出现是第一次在12年的时候出现在香港的派场。经过我们上一次在景香亭罐兔狮罐，就是拍出一个非常好的成绩以后，收藏圈对元青化的认知也是越来越高的。所以这件罐子现在的讨论度，我听说也是非常的热烈的。我们现在这个估价1200万。
0: The preview also offered a range of exceptional Chinese ceramics from the collections of Ao Bailing and Ai Liantang. Among the modern and contemporary Chinese paintings, this one by Li Keran, created in the 1970s, will make its auction debut. As a signature subject of Li's decades-long exploration of landscape painting along the Li River, the work represents a mature piece from late in his career.
6: 李可染是我们属于近现代里头北派画家里头画的最水墨最成熟的一个画家，而且他的建设性很好。他能够从传统里头，然后用墨用新的绘画语言表现的。 他对中国书画的一个新的理解。这件作品，它的珍贵之处是，我们行内叫生活，就是从来没有上拍过，尤其是在李可染先生的山水里头，属于很有代表性的。The
0: ancient Chinese painting section is led by masterpieces from two great artists of the Wu school, Shen Zhou and Wen Zhengming.
6: 包括沈周这个大手卷。 然后文征明的大字书法都是我们很重要的一个拍品。那我们今年加士得香港40周年，那 八大山人是400周年，就是八大的出现也为我们这一场球拍增加了很多重要的色彩。
0: At Christie's Hong Kong Asian Art Week Spring Auctions, a work by Wang Shouren sold for 63.94 million Hong Kong dollars, more than 10 times its estimate, reflecting strong demand for exceptional ancient Chinese paintings and calligraphy. Spring auction sales reached 872 million Hong Kong dollars, the highest for Asian art since 2018. The figure represented a 54% increase year on year, with the hammer total reaching 140% of the low estimate.The autumn auctions will take place October 27th to 30th.
5: Well, now moving on to today's Shanghai A to Z section. From tranquil rice fields to repurposed industrial oil tanks, Shanghai is home to a collection of distinctive art museums tucked away in unexpected places. They can be perfect choices for finding something different to do in the city.The Jiayuanhai Art Museum rises amid waves of rice. The venue is one of Shanghai's rare rural art landmarks, and its white walls and concrete surface overlook the fields, bringing art beyond the conventional gallery and into the open countryside. Visitors can wander through exhibitions while listening to the soft rustle of rice and breathing in the fresh air of the rice fields. Next up, the Jiu Dian Shui Art Museum. Hidden in a green space near the intersection of Guilin Road and Yishan Road. The museum is surrounded by office towers and residential communities. 6 camphor trees grew right through the walls of the building, their branches reaching skyward alongside 4 floating boxes that seemed to hover among the leaves. The museum was built around the trees that have been growing there for decades.And lastly, the Tank Shanghai. It's located on the site of a former aviation fuel tank facility by the Huangpu River. And the museum's distinctive industrial architecture creates a striking landscape where visitors can see passing ships. The surrounding gardens are thoughtfully designed with seasonal flowers blooming throughout the year. And their soft and ever-changing colors form a gentle contrast to the bold, hard-line

0: lines of industrial tanks, adding a touch of natural grace to the complex. We're now moving on to today's Q&A section. Pam from South Africa asks, what if my passport expires, but my Chinese visa is still valid? What should I do? Well, if your passport is close to expiring, but contains a valid Chinese visa and residence permit, you can apply for a new passport and keep the old one. When traveling to or in China, present both passports, using the new one for identification and the old one for the visa and residence permit. As long as your details match in both, you will be allowed to enter, even if the old passport is marked cancelled, such as with a hole punch, and the visa and residence permit remain valid. Hope that helps.
1: If you've got a question for us, you can find us on all of the socials, rate and review all of our content, which is online as well.
0: We'd love to hear from you, so do join us here on Dragon TV Monday to Friday.
1: We'll see you next time. Bye-bye.
0: See you.

0: 共同把国家会展中心变成了一座顶级车间。再将连接着产业变化，也连接着普通人的生活。
1: What we see here is a very high skill, high, very skilled people, and from all over the world. And this is very nice to see. And it's nice to see that manual work is still appreciated.
2: 我觉得试赛模拟的就是你真实的那个工作环境，那有可能突然之间给你布置任务啊之类的，就是看你怎么样快速去反应。
3: 我们现在新一代的人工智能、大数据、物联网、云计算等这样一些信息化的技术，都依托于一个高质量的布线网络来维持运行，催生出了更多的人才的需要。
4: Change my life. It makes me. It made me a better professional. It made me a better person. Taught me discipline. Taught me determination and a lot of more things.
5: And the gold medal goes to 何小曼 from China.
0: 何小曼在轨道车辆技术项目中获得金牌，并以全场最高分获得阿尔伯特维达大奖。健康和社会照护项目选手敏思达也站上了最高领奖台。美发项目选手李欣也收获了银牌。上海市赛留下的不只是奖牌和记录，也是一群年轻人给出的回答。技能会变，职业会变，但学习、创造、应变的能力决定人能够走向哪里。从黄浦江畔出发，一条以技能为纽带、以合作为桥梁的未来之路正向世界徐徐铺展。